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2: 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This is Selena Gomez.
3: New music.
4: Hey, what's up? I'm Kim Petras.

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